This song is another song from one of those albums I made since I left the Rolling Stones. And a lot of people thought it was just about my parents, but it's about 99% of the parents, alive or half dead. That's why they're all junkies, right? Two, three, four. Mother!

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She hasn't validated the identity of the young man she's dating. It could lead to all sorts of misdemeanors.

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Two words. Tutti frutti. Verk. Listen. Oh, that's more than one word.

You're listening to Tutti Frutti, the X Show. It's David J on the radio.

Listen. I see you trying to do what I do. Try to walk like I walk. But you ain't built like that. And still you try to step up like you the shit.